you on Fifth Street. I suddenly miss you again. Remember the night in the taxi? You said you were moving away, holding your hand in the backseat.

I let it spark. Gucci garments could smell like armpits. You domestic, all I ride is foreign shit. Sitting high tech, and I got a high tech. I got new money, it ain't even out yet.

everybody had to pay and pay. A hustle here and a hustle there. New York City is the place where they said, hey, babe, take a walk on the

comes around me, I get a fever that's so hard to bear. You give me fever when you kiss me, fever when you hold me tight.